in a valley, on the mountain, wherever I am. Give me a faith that can see through the thick and the thin. I don't wanna complicate this. I can see you through a lens that is perfectly clear. All my worries wiped away, they

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I wish I could have known that for

0: ERF Yes. Ein gelungener Start in den Tag. Mit Steffi Schmidt.
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1: I'm a simple man with dust on these cracked and calloused hands. I ain't rich enough to buy myself a chance. 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I paved the road to hell with stones I laid myself.